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National Weather Service in Tucson has issued a severe thunderstorm warning for northeastern Pima County in southeastern Arizona until 5:30 p.m. Mountain Standard Time. At 5:02 p.m. Mountain Standard Time, a severe thunderstorm was located near Mount Lemmon, Summerhaven, moving west at 15 miles per hour. Hazard, 60 miles per hour in gusts and quarter-size hail. Source, radar indicated. Impact, hail damage to vehicles is expected. Expect wind damage to roofs, siding, and trees. Locations impacted include Mount Lemmon, Summerhaven. Seek shelter inside a well-built structure and stay away from windows. This storm is capable of producing damaging winds and large hail. Repeating, a severe thunderstorm warning has been issued until 5:30 p.m. Mountain Standard Time for the following county, northeast Pima, Arizona.

KOHN, KOHH. We're back here for the 5 o'clock hour. The Wider Block with your host, B, a pre-recorded show for your Saturday. Today is the 11th day of July, July 11th, 2026. And yes, we're celebrating 7-Eleven. Also, it's All-American Pet Photo Day. So if your pet is American, post their photo on your socials there. Also, Mojito Day. I haven't had a mojito in a long time. Might as well. Also, Blueberry Muffin Day today. So get your mojitos, your muffins, and your American pet for the day. And so we're going to keep it going here with some American Indians, Ravages, Family Band coming up right here on the Holding Network.

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San Lucy, some D-Express right there with the cumbia. Southern Scratch, also back there, we heard of Jazzy from Friends. We also heard some tunes back there by South Image, Vavages, Family Band, and American Indians. Don't Back Down, Jazzy. As we come down to the bottom of the 5 o'clock hour, we do got the birthday tune coming up right now. Happy birthday to you if you're celebrating. You do share famous celebrity birthday with Lil' Kim. Lil' Kim celebrating a birthday today. Also, John Henson. I know him. He was the host of that show, Wipeout. You guys remember Wipeout? He was one of the hosts of the show. John Quincy Adams. President John Quincy Adams, born way back 1767, passed away in 1848. Also, designer Giorgio Armani, born in 1934, passed away just last year, 2025. Also, send a happy heavenly birthday for the late Francisco Enriquez. Today is his birthday, too. So, we got some Native Thunder with the birthday tune right here on the Otmoninyak Network.

The National Weather Service in Tucson has issued a severe thunderstorm warning for northeastern Pima County in southeastern Arizona until 6 p.m. Mountain Standard Time. At 5:28 p.m. Mountain Standard Time, a severe thunderstorm was located near Mount Lemmon, Summer Haven, moving west at 10 miles per hour. Hazard, 60 miles per hour wind gusts and quarter-size hail. Source, radar indicated. Impact, hail damage to vehicles is expected. Expect wind damage to roofs, siding, and trees. Locations impacted include Mount Lemmon, Summer Haven. Seek shelter inside a well-built structure and stay away from windows. The storm is capable of producing damaging winds and large hail. Repeating, a severe thunderstorm warning has been issued until 6 p.m. Mountain Standard Time for the following county, northeast Pima, Arizona,

You are tuning to KOJN, KOJ, some Blood Brothers right there with the cumbia. We heard a Jolly from the Raiders. Also back there, some Tribesmen with the Lyra. Nativeville, Papka Warrior, and Native Thunder with the birthday tune. Happy birthday to you if you're celebrating today. So right now, we're going to finish out this hour here with some Gomez Band. We got Native Buds also on the way. Coming up next hour is our double shot hour. So two songs from the bands from 6 to 7. So keep it right here on the Holding Network.

National Weather Service in Tucson has issued a severe thunderstorm warning for northeastern Pima County in southeastern Arizona until 6:45 p.m. Mountain Standard Time. At 5:57 p.m. Mountain Standard Time, a severe thunderstorm was located over Tinta Verde, moving west at 20 miles per hour. Hazard, 60 miles per hour wind gusts and small hail. Source, radar indicated. Impact, expect damage to roofs, siding, and trees. Locations impacted include Tucson, Davis-Monthan Air Force Base, Casas Adobes, Drexel Heights, Flowing Wells, Tinta Verde, South Tucson, Sabino Canyon Recreation Area, Catalina Foothills, Tucson International Airport, Saguaro National Park East, Rita Ranch and Seven Falls. This includes the following highways: Interstate 19 between mile markers 59 and 63, Route 86 between mile markers 169 and 171, Route 77 between mile markers 70 and 75, Interstate 10 between mile markers 249 and 269. Seek shelter inside a well-built structure and stay away from windows. The storm is capable of producing damaging winds. Torrential rainfall is also occurring with this storm and may lead to flash flooding. Do not drive your vehicle through flooded roadways. Repeating, a severe thunderstorm warning has been issued until 6:45 p.m. Mountain Standard Time for the following county, northeast Pima, Arizona.

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Hi, it's the Album Holding Up Network. We are back here for the 6 p.m. hour for your wider block for this Saturday, the 11th day of July. Right now we are in our double shot hour, so two songs from the bands are here for the hour. We did start off with some Tucson Fiddler, Sawaira, and Mazurka. Native Creed also back there with the Cumbia and the Waira. Right now I'm going to get into a couple tunes from the Cisco Band. Take us back to 1981, the Blue Tape. Today is the late Cisco Enriquez's birthday, so happy heavenly birthday to Cisco. Take us back to Volume 2, Achazi and the Cumbia, right here on the Album Holding Network.

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Cisco band, also back there with Silva Cumbia, Las Panchitas. Jazzy, once again, going out for the late Cisco Enriquez's birthday today. Happy heavenly birthday. Coming out, it's about 6:30-ish. Coming up at 7, you do got the Cumbia Hour. Nothing but cumbia from 7 to 8 p.m. So lace up your boots. Cumbia boots and get ready to cumbia for an hour. Right now, though, speaking of a cumbia, we got one from Santan. Also, a Huayra from Santan. Couple tunes from the Lopez Band. Also on the way right here on the Holding Your Network.

Papago Sunliners right here on the Out and Holding Network with Charlie and the Wider. We're here a couple songs from the Lopez Band and then also some Santan, Johnny's favorite polka, Harold's Club, Cumbia. Who remembers Harold's Club? Went through Maricopa a couple of weeks ago and still, I can't, it's been years, but that it's been built more, I guess. But still can't believe it just used to be like a Circle K and the bars way back and pecan trees. And it was just all a lot. But anyway, so come to my last stop right here for the show for today. So thanks for hanging out. I have another pre-recorded show for you tomorrow for your Sunday from 4 to 8 p.m. So once again, you do got the Cumbia Hour coming out. So we'll just let that play on through. For you all, we do got a cumbia right now from the Pickup Kings, Maya Cumbia Awaida from the Pickup Kings, also Hill River 6-1, right here on the Holding Network.

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2: The Don Autumn Legislative Council will hold its July through December 2026 general sessions at the Hikuan Recreation Center in Hikuan District. Thank you.

0: Good morning and welcome to our service of the word with spiritual communion for this 15th Sunday in ordinary time. And let us begin with the sign of our baptism in the name of the Father and of the Son and of the Holy Spirit. Brothers and sisters, God invites us to rejoice in the gift of life given to us as we gather to share and break open the Word of God as a community of faith. And to be open to the grace of God, let us acknowledge our failures, our shortcomings, our limitations, and when we have offended those around us, those closest to us in our community. As we pray, I confess to Almighty God and to you, my brothers and sisters, that I have greatly sinned in my thoughts and in my words, in what I have done and in what I have failed to do. Through my most grievous fault. Therefore, I ask Blessed Mary, ever Virgin, all the angels and saints, and you, my brothers and sisters, to pray for me to the Lord our God. May Almighty God have mercy on us, forgive us our sins, and bring us to everlasting life.
1: Amen.
0: Let us pray. O God, who show the light of your truth to those who go astray, so that we may return to the right path, give all who, for the faith they profess, are accounted Christians, the grace to reject what is contrary to the name of Christ and to strive after all that does it honor. We ask this through our Lord Jesus Christ, your Son, who lives and reigns with you in the unity of the Holy Spirit, God forever and ever.
1: Amen. A reading from the book of the prophet Isaiah. Thus says the Lord, just as from the heavens the rain and snow come down and do not return there till they have watered the earth, making it fertile and fruitful, giving seed to the one who sows and bread to the one who eats, so shall my word be that goes forth from my mouth. My word shall not return to me void, but shall do my will, achieving the end for which I sent it. The word of the Lord.
0: Thanks be to God. The responsorial psalm. The seed that falls on good ground will yield a fruitful harvest.
2: The seed that falls on good ground will yield a fruitful harvest.
0: You have visited the land and watered it. Greatly have you enriched it. God's water courses are filled. You have prepared the grain.
2: The seed that falls on good ground will yield a fruitful harvest.
0: Thus have you prepared the land, drenching its furrows, breaking up its clods, softening it with showers, blessing its yield.
2: The seed that falls on good ground will yield a fruitful harvest.
0: You have crowned the year with your bounty, and your paths overflow with a rich harvest. The untilled meadows overflow with it, and rejoicing clothes the hills.
2: The seed that falls on good ground will yield a fruitful harvest.
0: The fields are garmented with flocks, and valleys blanketed with grain. They shout and sing for joy.
2: The seed that falls on good ground will yield a fruitful harvest.
0: A reading from the letter of St. Paul to the Romans. Brothers and sisters, I consider that the sufferings of this present time are as nothing compared with the glory to be revealed for us. For creation awaits with eager expectation the revelation of the children of God. For creation was made subject to futility, not of its own accord, but because of the one who subjected it, in hope that creation itself would be set free from slavery to corruption and share in the glorious freedom of the children of God. We know that all creation is groaning in labor pains even until now. And not only that, but we ourselves who have the first fruits of the Spirit, we also groan within ourselves as we await for adoption, the redemption of our bodies. The word of the Lord.
1: Thanks be to God.
0: Alleluia, alleluia, alleluia. The seed is the word of God. Christ is the sower. All who come to him will have life forever. Alleluia, alleluia, alleluia.
1: The Lord be with you.
0: And with your spirit.
1: A reading from the Holy Gospel according to Matthew.
0: Glory to you, O Lord.
1: On that day, Jesus went out of the house and sat down by the sea. Such large crowds gathered around him that he got into a boat and sat down, and the whole crowd stood along the shore. And he spoke to them at length in parables, saying, a sower went out to sow, and as he sowed, some seed fell on the path, and birds came and ate it up. Some fell on rocky ground, where it had little soil. It sprang up at once, because the soil was not deep. And when the sun rose, it was scorched, and it withered for lack of roots. Some seed fell among thorns, and the thorns grew up and choked it. But some seed fell on rich soil and produced fruit, 100 or 60 or 30-fold. Whoever has ears ought to hear. The disciples approached him and said, why do you speak to them in parables? He said to them in reply, because knowledge of the mysteries of the kingdom of heaven has been granted to you, but to them it has not been granted. To anyone who has, more will be given, and he will grow rich. From anyone who has not, even what he has will be taken away. This is why I speak to them in parables, because they look but do not see, and hear but do not listen or understand. Isaiah's prophecy is fulfilled in them, which says, you shall indeed hear but not understand. You shall indeed look but never see. Gross is the heart of this people. They will hardly hear with their ears. They have closed their eyes, lest they see with their eyes, and hear with their ears, and understand with their hearts, and be converted, and I heal them. That's from Isaiah chapter 6, verses 9 to 10. But blessed are your eyes, because they see, and your ears, because they hear. Amen, I say to you, many prophets and righteous people longed to see what you see, but did not see it, and to hear what you hear, but did not hear it. Hear then the parable of the sower. The seed sown on the path is the one who hears the word of the kingdom without understanding it. And the evil one comes and steals away what was sown in his heart. The seed sown on rocky ground is the one who hears the word and receives it at once with joy. but he has no root and lasts only for a time. When some tribulation or persecution comes because of the word, he immediately falls away. The seed sown among thorns is the one who hears the word, but then worldly anxiety and the lure of riches choke the word and it bears no fruit. But the seed sown on rich soil is the one who hears the word and understands it, who indeed bears fruit and yields 100 or 60 or 30-fold. The Gospel of the Lord.
0: Praise to you, Lord Jesus Christ.
1: In reflecting on today's scripture readings, I would like to focus attention on three key words. Word, hear, bear fruit. Again, word, hear, and bear fruit. So first of all, the word. In the first reading, the prophet Isaiah, speaking on the part of God, says, "So shall my word be that goes forth from my mouth. My word shall not return to me void, that is empty, but shall do my will. Like the rain that falls and makes plants grow, God's word is active. It brings about transformation and growth in people's hearts and lives. Next is the word hear. In the gospel, Jesus says, whoever has ears ought to hear. Hear what? The word. By the way, Jesus is also referred to as the word. So in a sense, Jesus is calling us to hear the words of Scripture, but also to hear Him, the Word of God. Jesus also says, "Hear then the parable of the sower." And He goes on to explain the parable, which brings us to the third word, bear fruit. So I will reread the last part of the gospel for Jesus' explanation. Hear then the parable of the sower. The seed sown on the path is the one who hears the word of the kingdom without understanding it, and the evil one comes and steals away what was sown in his heart. The seed sown on rocky ground is the one who hears the word and receives it at once with joy, but he has no root and lasts only for a time. When some tribulation or persecution comes because of the word, he immediately falls away. The seed sown among thorns is the one who hears the word, but then worldly anxieties and the lure of riches choke the word, and it bears no fruit. But the seed sown on rich soil is the one who hears the word and understands it, who indeed bears fruit and yields 100 or 60 or 30-fold. We may ask ourselves then, which soil are we? How have I responded to the word of God? Is it active in my life, bringing about a harvest of virtue, charity, peace, and joy? Or is it, as the saying goes, in one ear and out the other? May we hear the word of God and let it grow and flower in our lives.
0: Called to be a people of holiness and faith, we come to place before God our prayers. Let us pray for the whole church, that all those who lead in their ministries as public servants of the church, and for Pope Leo XIV, that all may have the grace to reflect the word of God that it will be planted deeply in the hearts of all who listen deeply. Let us pray to the Lord.
2: Lord, hear our prayer.
0: Let us pray for our community here at San Javier Mission, and for all those of the Tohono O'odham Nation, and for all indigenous peoples throughout the world, that their appreciation of creation may continue to lead them to reflect upon the powerful presence of God's provident care, we pray.
2: Lord, hear our prayer.
0: Let us pray for all of those who have celebrated the independence of the United States on its 250th anniversary, that we as a nation may continue to uphold the principles that unite us and bring full community support, we pray.
2: Lord, hear our prayer.
0: Let us pray for all the families in this summer who are experiencing struggles and difficulties, for those who are overcome by the heat, that they may find a place that will cool them down, and neighbors will be mindful of other neighbors and check on them, and that all may continue to grow in health, we pray.
2: Lord, hear our prayer.
0: And let us pray for the sick and for their caregivers, that God will heal them and that the caregivers will be given strength and courage and experience the joy of caring for their loved ones or those placed in their care with trust. We pray to the Lord.
2: Lord, hear our prayer.
0: And let us pray for what we most need in the silence of our hearts. We pray to the Lord.
2: Lord, hear our prayer.
0: And as we get ready for our spiritual communion, let us pray in the words that Jesus taught us. Our Father, who art in heaven, hallowed be thy name. Thy kingdom come, thy will be done, on earth as it is in heaven. Give us this day our daily bread, and forgive us our trespasses, as we forgive those who trespass against us. And lead us not into temptation, but deliver us from evil. Amen. My Jesus, I believe that you are present in the most holy sacrament of the Eucharist. And in this spiritual communion, you know that we love you above all things and desire to receive you into our souls. Since we cannot at this moment receive you sacramentally, at least spiritually, come into our hearts that are wide open and welcome. We embrace you as if you are already here and unite ourselves wholly to you, and never permit us to be separated from you. We ask this in Christ Jesus. Amen. Look upon the offerings of the Church, O Lord, as she makes her prayer to you, and grant that when consumed by those who believe, they may bring even greater holiness through Christ our Lord.
1: Amen.
0: May the Lord be with you.
1: And with your spirit.
0: And may Almighty God bless us in the name of the Father, and of the Son, and of the Holy Spirit.
1: Amen.
0: I'd like to thank you for being present with us and listen with us, pray with us in this service of the Word with spiritual communion. And thank especially Brother David Boss for his prayerful reflection on the readings of today. May God bless you, keep you from all harm, and keep you close together in the unity of Christ. We ask this in your name. Amen. 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
2: Itah Jacob, I'm Jim McDonald, Autumn Hill, Department of Health and Human Services. I'm up here week. School come home, much come. 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I didn't be urich, boy, taiki womb, the Amhawajit, Sandrusi Chuckshan, Kjaksau, Pokam, key him, Kachi Chuckshan. 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But me a pack up, Mamtumhok, Tatpir, and my shoe shoot, Kjibopahoma up, Mamotacho, Matama.

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1: Skuktash hit the puppy am jimuk, don't know Autumn Jewett, Rodisiki, Mamashak, Motakto, Comacoric Marshat, Jutpi Queen, Cockmir Cocco Jut, Ida Marshut, Volume 5, a Babak Don Autumn Reports, Mamashim Agit, Moschamudia Tawikum, Hudia by Snuidam. 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

0: Kaktash, the Pamjidhemak, Tahanatam Jewett, Executive Chipkan Ki, Amashak, Monhakak, Chumtachuk, Iwamta, Apapita Mursamanda Moha, Institutional Review Board, Economic Development Authority, College 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
1: Skugdash, my name is Samantha. I'm with the WIC program. 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
1: TOTOL Summer Camp. I'm going to go to much come. 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I'm hook come hoi wis. 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I'm hook come gummy chute quay quaint. 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I'm pissing the maw. I bought chichu the good key. 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Sister the mud. 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I'm hook come cock order. 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I'm high chick tat beer. I'm a pissing maw chicks and chipkin key. Or I'm a bought chichu the good key. I'm high chu by chu smachim. Sylvia Cruz. My aho. I'm up at sylvia.cruz. Up till nation-nsn.gov. 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Homako sikork. Hutas sikork.
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You ever had a question on what was the price of gas? Who was the president at that time? And sharing music from that generation right here on the Autumn Hootenanny Network. Chuck the Wunnick. Remember when? 6 p.m. to 8 p.m. every Thursday.

0: Tune in to share a series of the Autumn New York and Autumn Hood in New York designed to promote the use of Autumn language through community voices, stories, and everyday conversation with radio show hosts by Cedro Lopez from 3 to 4 p.m. Hukajunja in New York. 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
1: St. Francis, Dutch, St. Elizabeth, TOTOL summer camp. 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
1: 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Nyaku Kanumbro, Abe Kton Autum Jewett, Executive Chipkan Ki, Ahon Kahon, Hutus Kok Sikork, Waik, Kikik, Waik, Kok Sikork, Kok Kikik, Kchik P.O. Box, Kikik Sient, Waik Kowuk, Komchkur Wausit Karishon, Kikik Hutus Chutp, Waik Kik.

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1: Missing person, adult, Julian B. Manuel. Date last seen and contacted, June 3rd, 2026 at 11:21 hours. Last known location, Guachi Trading Post, State Highway 86, Federal Route 15. Description, 33 years old, height 5'9", weight 175 pounds. Alert, requires behavioral medication. The Tonawanda Police Department is asking for assistance in locating Julian B. Manuel. Mr. Manuel was last seen on June 3rd, 2026 at the Guachi Trading Post, suspected to be attempting to return to his home in Pacinamo Village. Mr. Manuel was last seen wearing a black hoodie and gray sweatpants and an unknown type of shoes. Family states he is to be on unspecified medications. If you have seen, had contact, or known of his whereabouts of this person, please contact the Tonawanda Nation Police Department at 520-383-3275. 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
2: To others, the New York, to the Amjit, coming home with Kik Kokigik, Masiasia Erd, Hugamatam Chikia, Mohajik Tapadak, Water, Federal, State, Chik Loco, Water the Touch, Kokmir Koko Chut, Water the Masiasaichuk Touch. 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

National Weather Service in Tucson has issued a severe thunderstorm warning for west central Cochise County in southeastern Arizona, east central Pima County in southeastern Arizona until 4 p.m. Mountain Standard Time. At 3:12 p.m. Mountain Standard Time, a severe thunderstorm was located 8 miles northeast of Benson, moving west at 10 miles per hour. Hazard, 60 miles per hour in gusts and quarter-size hail. Source, radar indicated. Impact, hail damage to vehicles is expected. Expect wind damage to roofs, siding, and trees. Locations impacted include Benson, St. David, and Mescal. This includes the following highways: Route 90 between mile markers 290 and 295. Route 80 between mile markers 293 and 299. Interstate 10 between mile markers 292 and 315. Seek shelter inside a well-built structure and stay away from windows. The storm is capable of producing damaging winds and large hail. Repeating, a severe thunderstorm warning has been issued until 4 p.m. Mountain Standard Time for the following counties: northeast Pima, northwest Cochise, and southeast Pima,

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National Weather Service in Tucson has issued a severe thunderstorm warning for East Central Pima County in southeastern Arizona until 4:15 p.m. Mountain Standard Time. At 3:24 p.m. Mountain Standard Time, a severe thunderstorm was located 11 miles southeast of Vail, moving southwest at 20 miles per hour. Hazard, 70 miles per hour wind gusts. Source, radar indicated. Impact, expects considerable tree damage. Damage is likely to mobile homes, roofs, and outbuildings. Locations impacted include Vail and Corona de Tucson. This includes the following highways: Interstate 10 between mile markers 279 and 293. Route 83 between mile markers 38 and 58. Anyone outdoors should move to shelter inside a well-built structure and stay away from windows. The storm is capable of producing widespread damaging winds. Repeating, a severe thunderstorm warning has been issued until 4:15 p.m. Mountain Standard Time for the following counties: Northeast Pima and Southeast Pima.

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National Weather Service in Tucson has issued a severe thunderstorm warning for northeastern Pima County and southeastern Arizona until 4:30 p.m. Mountain Standard Time. At 3:47 p.m. Mountain Standard Time, a severe thunderstorm was located 7 miles northwest of Vail, moving northwest at 25 miles per hour. Hazard, 60 miles per hour wind gusts and quarter-size hail. Source, radar indicated. Impact, hail damage to vehicles is expected. Expect wind damage to roofs, siding, and trees. Locations impacted include Tucson, Davis-Monthan Air Force Base, Tenco Verde, Vail, South Tucson, San Javier Community, Sabino Canyon Recreation Area, Catalina Foothills, Tucson International Airport, Saguaro National Park East, Summit, Rita Ranch, and Seven Falls. This includes the following highways: Interstate 19 between mile markers 49 and 56, in between mile markers 58 and 59. Interstate 10 between mile markers 260 and 278. Seek shelter inside a well-built structure and stay away from windows. The storm is capable of producing damaging winds and large hail. Repeating, a severe thunderstorm warning has been issued until 4:30 p.m. Mountain Standard Time for the following counties: northeast Pima and southeast Pima,

0: 91.9 FM Sales, KOH 90.7 FM San Lucie, on the Optum Holding Network. The Donna Optum Legislative Council will hold its July through December 2026 general sessions at the Hickon Recreation Center in Hickon District. Thank you.
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National Weather Service in Tucson has issued a flash flood warning for East Central Pima County in southeastern Arizona until 7 p.m. Mountain Standard Time. At 3:57 p.m. Mountain Standard Time, Doppler radar indicated thunderstorms producing heavy rain across the warned area. Up to 1 inch of rain has fallen. Additional rainfall amounts up to 1 inch are possible in the warned area. Flash flooding is ongoing or expected to begin shortly. Hazard: flash flooding caused by thunderstorms. Source: radar indicated. Impact: flash flooding of small creeks and streams, urban areas, highways, streets, and underpasses, as well as other poor drainage and low-lying areas. Some locations that will experience flash flooding include Tucson, Tinta Verde, Vail, Saguaro National Park East, and Rita Ranch. This includes the following highways: Interstate 10 between mile markers 271 and 282. Route 83 near mile marker 58. This includes the following flash flood-prone locations: Harrison Road at Pantana Wash, Agua Caliente Wash from Soldier Trail to Fort Lowell, Wentworth Road at Tinta Verde Wash, Tinta Verde Loop Road at Tinta Verde Wash, Old Spanish Trail at Rincon Creek, Camino Loma Alta at Rincon Creek, Freeman Road between Broadway and Old Spanish Trail, Limberlost Road from Soldier Trail to Homestead Avenue, and Old Spanish Trail at Jeremy Wash. Turn around, don't drown when encountering flooded roads. Most flood deaths occur in vehicles. Repeating, a flash flood warning has been issued until 7 p.m. Mountain Standard Time for the following counties: Northeast Pima and Southeast Pima,

National Weather Service in Tucson has issued a severe thunderstorm warning for East Central Pima County in southeastern Arizona until 4:45 p.m. Mountain Standard Time. At 3:58 p.m. Mountain Standard Time, a severe thunderstorm was located 12 miles north of Sonoyta, moving west at 20 miles per hour. Hazard, 60 miles per hour wind gusts and small hail. Source, radar indicated. Impact, expects damage to roofs, siding, and trees. Locations impacted include Vail and Corona de Tucson. This includes the following highways: Interstate 10 between mile markers 279 and 290. Route 83 between mile markers 38 and 58. Seek shelter inside a well-built structure and stay away from windows. The storm is capable of producing damaging winds. Repeating, a severe thunderstorm warning has been issued until 4:45 p.m. Mountain Standard Time for the following counties: northeast Pima and southeast Pima,

All right, you're tuned in to the Alton Holdenek Network, KOJN, KOJH. Hello and good day, good afternoon. It is the 4 p.m. hour. We're here for your Sunday, July 12th. I am be hanging out with y'all with a pre-recorded show for your Sunday afternoon, evening. We just start off the hour with some Guachi Fiddlers, the Cisco Band with that Mountain Chair Jolly, Cumbia del Sol by Mike Enos and Company. So now we keep it going right here with some South Image. Two Rivers also coming up right here on the Alton Holdenek Network,

The National Weather Service in Tucson has issued a flash flood warning for southeastern Pima County in southeastern Arizona, southwestern Santa Cruz County in southeastern Arizona until 7:15 p.m. Mountain Standard Time. At 4:15 p.m. Mountain Standard Time, Doppler radar indicated thunderstorms producing heavy rain across the warned area. Between 1 and 1.5 inches of rain have fallen. Additional rainfall amounts up to 1 inch are possible in the warned area. Flash flooding is ongoing or expected to begin shortly. Hazard: flash flooding caused by thunderstorms. Source: radar indicated. Impact: flash flooding of small creeks and streams, urban areas, highways, streets, and underpasses, as well as other poor drainage and low-lying areas. Some locations that will experience flash flooding include Ruby, Arivaca Lake, and Peña Blanca Lake. Turn around. Don't drown when encountering flooded roads. Most flood deaths occur in vehicles. In hilly terrain, there are hundreds of low water crossings which are potentially dangerous in heavy rain. Do not attempt to cross flooded roads. Find an alternate route. Repeating, a flash flood warning has been issued until 7:15 p.m. Mountain Standard Time for the following counties: Santa Cruz and Southeast Pima,

National Weather Service in Tucson has issued a severe thunderstorm warning for northeastern Pima County in southeastern Arizona until 5 p.m. Mountain Standard Time. At 4:25 p.m. Mountain Standard Time, severe thunderstorms were located along the line in the Tucson metro area from over Summit to near Catalina Foothills, moving west at 20 miles per hour. Hazard, 60 miles per hour wind gusts. Source, radar indicated. Impact, expect damage to roofs, siding, and trees. Locations impacted include Tucson, Oro Valley, Marana, Davis-Monthan Air Force Base, Casas Adobes, Drexel Heights, Flowing Wells, Tanque Verde, South Tucson, Three Points, Pascua Pueblo Yaqui Reservation, Tortolita, San Javier Community, Tucson Mountain Park, Tucson International Airport, Valencia West, Tucson Estates, Catalina Foothills, and Saguaro National Park West. This includes the following highways: Interstate 19 between mile markers 49 and 63, Route 86 between mile markers 156 and 171, Route 77 between mile markers 70 and 82, Interstate 10 between mile markers 238 and 272. Seek shelter inside a well-built structure and stay away from windows. These storms are capable of producing damaging winds. Repeating, a severe thunderstorm warning has been issued until 5 p.m. Mountain Standard Time for the following counties: northeast Pima and southeast Pima,

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San Lucy, some Southern Scratch right there with Gypsy Cumbia. We heard the Braves, also some Virgil Day and Friends with Alida. Carlin Buddies, Two Rivers, and also South Image. All right, here for your wider block. It's about 4:30-ish right now, and a temperature expected high for the day. For this Sunday, 100 degrees. Rain, about a 60% chance of rain, so maybe some of you, some of us, are getting rain right now. Also tonight, 70 to 30% chance. Tomorrow, Monday, 50% chance. And also for Tuesday, a 40% chance of some rain. So be careful out there on the roadways. Don't get stuck in the mud ways. Yeah, be careful. Right now, we're going to keep on jamming out. We do got some Native Creed with the Waida, Native Thunder, Papago Warrior coming up right here on the Hoonigunk Network.

National Weather Service in Tucson has issued a flash flood warning for northeastern Pima County in southeastern Arizona until 7:30 p.m. Mountain Standard Time. At 4:30 p.m. Mountain Standard Time, Doppler radar indicated thunderstorms producing heavy rain across the warned area. Up to 1 inch of rain has fallen. Additional rainfall amounts of

National Weather Service in Tucson has issued a flash flood warning for East Central Pima County in southeastern Arizona until 7:45 p.m. Mountain Standard Time. At 4:45 p.m. Mountain Standard Time, Doppler radar indicated thunderstorms producing heavy rain across the warned area. Between 1 and 1.5 inches of rain have fallen. Additional rainfall amounts up to 1 inch are possible in the warned area. Flash flooding is ongoing or expected to begin shortly. Hazard: flash flooding caused by thunderstorms. Source: radar indicated. Impact: flash flooding of small creeks and streams, urban areas, highways, streets, and underpasses, as well as other poor drainage and low-lying areas. Some locations that will experience flash flooding include Tucson, Drexel Heights, Bosco Pueblo Yaqui Reservation, San Javier Community, Summit, Tucson International Airport, Valencia West, San Javier Mission, and Ryan Airfield. This includes the following highways: Interstate 19 between mile markers 50 and 60, Route 86 between mile markers 157 and 167, Interstate 10 near mile marker 270. This includes the following flash flood-prone locations: Country Club Road at Franco Wash, Santa Clara Avenue at Alvado Wash, Mark Road from Jeffrey Road to Los Reales Road, Mission Road from Valencia Road to San Javier Road, Old Vale Connection Road at Franco Wash, and Black Wash at South Camino de Oeste. Turn around, don't drown when encountering flooded roads. Most flood deaths occur in vehicles. Repeating.

There you go. Some The Express right here on the Outmoding Network. Some Raiders also back there. We heard the Santa Rosa Band, Pap Goyer, Native Thunder, and also Awaita from Native Crete. To get that last set of tunes started off for your 4 o'clock hour. And you mentioned about some rain on that last stop. And tomorrow, I did get a PSA from the Nation Department of Public Safety Office of Emergency Management. Says the Department of Public Safety, OEM, in partnership with Natural Resources Department Solid Waste Management Program, will be providing free sandbags. Sandbags can be used to protect areas of your home, yard, community, or district from monsoon storm runoff flooding. 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The yard is open Monday through Friday from 8 a.m. to 3 p.m. Members must be able to load their own pre-filled sandbags weighing about 50 pounds, so please plan accordingly. There is a limit of 10 pre-filled sandbags per household to accommodate as many members as possible. 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Heavy equipment and staff will be in the yard area. Drive with caution, slow down, and obey all posted signs. So FYI, if you need some sandbags right there, starting tomorrow, pick up your sandbags. And so now, we're going to finish out this hour here with some Gomez Band, V & Co. coming up right here. It's the Outmoding Network.

The National Weather Service in Tucson has issued a severe thunderstorm warning for northeastern Pima County in southeastern Arizona until 5:15 p.m. Mountain Standard Time. At 4:56 p.m. Mountain Standard Time, a severe thunderstorm was located over Casas Adobes, moving west at 25 miles per hour. Hazard, 60 miles per hour wind gusts. Source, radar indicated. Impact, expect damage to roofs, siding, and trees. Locations impacted include Tucson, Catalina, Oro Valley, Marana, Casas Adobes, Flowing Wells, Evra Valley, Tortolita, Saguaro National Park West, Tucson Mountain Park, Tucson Estates, Catalina State Park, Catalina Foothills, Picture Rocks, and Dove Mountain. This includes the following highways: Route 77 between mile markers 70 and 87, Interstate 10 between mile markers 233 and 250.